Switzerland, Suzium, Turkey, USA, Uzbekistan, Uruguay, Ivory Coast. Let's play football.

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1: Okay, 96.9 FM, Yevesako, Philadelphia. Nami Aduma, who quad us the same room, Nayabo first half a year, Yakubo second half. Nagana Sebeze. Okay, one kasa fasha ho. Na Yabo no, a quadra copimia wadana gana bebono. Ever start to quadra dubaco. Na ye wee ya wada, and one a chin donko. Or fat tossum, you know. FFC, Ewo, Philadelphia. Enti yet live comment, you know, at Trasodia Mount, Ewo Philadelphia Stadium, Center Circle, Bono, Ababedi, Ecuador for Abedi Ben Kumso, Ebo Diakwin Nifaso, Anna Ivory Coast for Abedi Nifaso, Ebo Ediako Ben Kumso. And no pair any change, Abaha. We are no free on the man's, the same be a mile.

0: 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We pin up one on a counter, Ecuador in Capai, where ye crossing no Gogi Pafabon. Now, Ivory Coast. Referee the foul, Eddie Amaturi. Bazo Mana Turi. 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We aye live commentary FIFA World Cup 2026. 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Koki Padma, Ivory Coast, wa club on a fetcher hole. Ivory Coast at the Praka penalty box, need beautiful control. Ivory Coast a chance for Diamonde! Young Diamonde! What a chance! And what a miss! Diamonde,
1: what a chance! And I, what a chance! And I place he at the back man when he say, "Omuna vives evium dudu." Omuna vives evium dudu. But we say, "Pa, what Kelly boy kakre be the set up corner hold man? Fefe, what's your first goal? One who? He could have fallen in your ball on both evium. Ivory Coast wants to know both evium sir. It's a brave bay na omde bobet watana. Brave bay na ombe se guama. Yahuni and also see a coso. While I said, Bunny Bonnie Bondia, two players know they are doing well. I want to build up Kama, I want to me critique. But the final, touch, no, and no, a matter of association football, no, Naya, and never be a problem. And there are two countries now. The Monday, you could have done better on that occasion, there chance. But Naya, went to me, I'm converting chance, no.
0: Yabo 50. Minutes, echo 51 minutes. 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Religion or some Ivory Coast born up him crossbar no born up him crossbar the same crossbar sapo no bo be se for ni na up him crossbar a nice chance Diamunde or send it cross no nanso I want to be unconnected am a bono a pim bar Eli Wahi ne bona pim bar na me kan Ecuador ho asem cho se religion or some I wo Ecuador kase pano eye Christianity Christosom Ivory Coast a chance poor communication sell Ivory Coast in for business beautiful 10 Ivory Coast Ale personal Fofana wabo shot goal kick a goal kick Osuma wo Ecuador 89.3% of Ecuador for aye Christian almost Christian no a Catholic na fe 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President Anima Ecuador Omunya independence. Independence on 10th August 1909 from Spain. Omunya independence in a kakra from Spain, Omunya kakra so from Colombia for nsem. 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

0: 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I'm hoping because ade ba kwa mani nyi ɔmo ho ne say Ivory Coast for no wanya win bi say no bo say complacency na assert in Pacho ni group opponent ni team is better than one of
1: Germany Krakow.
0: Germany Krakow.
1: Na ya.
0: It means that Oma qualify.
1: Yeah,
0: because Krakow no anya dey Ivory Coast be show mo. Pe ball am ni Germany football ni there. Omo impress me although Omo team nya one goal there. But Ivory Coast ball no ball against Ecuador no. Na ya. So team both the same against Krakow. I think say omenya 6 points. And omenya 6 points wa wa qualify our call and no at the next stage of the competition. So a good start at the matima and as well maya omuti at the Africus. So matima we need omo first game.
1: Okay, and see yade and Nadiano also up and away group E Ivory Coast and a Cote d'Ivoire Asia Bako. Ecuador, Omo Antumi Anti Ekano. 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Yebe santina sena edi live commentary abro. 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

0: I'm a fellow school in you. I'm a Kayama one.
1: I am a student of DTU and I've been wanting to get Papa Ezo for a very long time. And I thank God that they've been able to come here, come and give us free books. Actually, we are going to eat their books and become great, great children of God.
2: Every day with God is every day in victory and power. Thank you, Papa, for giving us this book. Where we need it to become perfect in Jesus' name. Amen.
3: I came here especially for my daughter to get her the 7 stages of mind so that you know the things that I have to do and the things I have to look out for before he gets into marriage. In fact, Pastor Elvis is doing very well. The time the things I have to look out for and everything that he's doing into marriage. In fact, Pastor Elvis
4: is doing I am so much grateful.
5: Papa is doing a great job and but God bless him for the book that he has offered us. So far as I'm young, I have the protective and active mom power. Now I know that before I say I do in every relationship, this book is going to guide me. Papa, thank you for the good work you are doing. God bless you.
6: You know, there are students that find, you know, what do you call it, financial difficulties. Yeah, so sharing the books like for free, it helps people to even get some to you. And even it's not it helps people about to even get some to you. But the word inside is about it, like, really helps. Really helps a lot.
7: But that one I say, I want their 1 year. He said, put me a match. But talk about me. He said, I'm not in camera anymore. Amen.
8: This author, how I encounter him, say, my woman, we show me so, like, we are the priest more small. And where my experience be, like the teachings of the man, it be really, really good. With the priest, what do they do? Like, do they continue? Say, God, do they give me, like, do they learn on our morals? Like, what do they, like, what will for do, what will not for do, and everything.
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11: Na maya bless papa. 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And for food, baby, finally, Nani, I'm a channel. So, in Saka, every day, God, every day, in victory. Ampa,
12: we came here to get some of the books to share because the serious code is that it's the best gift to give to a friend on a birthday as the books. So, you're not only sharing the links, but we came to get the books and share the books also.

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0: Jesus, I'm a watcher. I'm a watcher. I'm a watcher. I'm a watcher. I'm a watcher. I'm a watcher. I'm a watcher. I'm a watcher. I'm a watcher. I'm a watcher. I'm a watcher. I'm a watcher. I'm a watcher. I'm a watcher. I'm a watcher. I'm a watcher. I'm a watcher. I'm a watcher. I'm a watcher. I'm a watcher. I'm a watcher. I'm a watcher. I'm a watcher. I'm a watcher. I'm a watcher. I'm a watcher. I'm a watcher. I'm a watcher. I'm a watcher. I'm a watcher. I'm a watcher. I'm a watcher. I'm a watcher. I'm a watcher. I'm a watcher. I'm a watcher. I'm a watcher. I'm a watcher. I'm a watcher. I'm a watcher. I'm a watcher. I'm a watcher. I'm a watcher. I'm a watcher. I'm a watcher. I'm a watcher. I'm a watc

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Now, David, the way. Now, David is a Seminam Sumu Kabimua. 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

0: 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Lord
1: Jesus. Oh, Rabbi, I'm a Kuba Mon Sabri. I'm a Kuba Nina, I'm a Tia. Rabbi, I'm a Nura. Oh, Rabbi, I'm a Kuba Nina, I'm a Kuba Nina, I'm a Kuba Nina, I'm a Kuba Nina, I'm a Kuba Nina, I'm a Kuba Nina, I'm a Kuba Nina, I'm a Kuba Nina, I'm a Kuba Nina, I'm a Kuba Nina, I'm a Kuba Nina, 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
0: Amen. I go 96.9 soon. 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I go 96.9 soon. And quite a bre and a utie. Yeah, I can't tell. 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
5: Eti ye be training city guard umako training so if we can be organized well so that the whole Ghana can be trained at one place like how they train this community police so they can deploy us to the various assembly ebe boyen so that our uniform issue will counter because if the government take care of our uniform ye embrace ye ye uniform a ese yanka say die ska beto uniform no asamu tu ye na 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by a market to me now you two on the road on the proper year as some MIA because nipa no jina hono waje draw their share we've encountered a lot of issues with the market to me now you will say omu di 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
6: Set a link.
7: Alpha R is a non-denominational prayer movement which transcends borders, touching lives globally, that welcomes all seekers of solace and spirituality. 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

0: Whatever the germs, brush them away with the new Pepsodent, now in limited edition World Cup packs. This advert is FDA approved.
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0: 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Twitter. Instagram IG. Just a baby bia. Ti baby we are singing na. Obeti and cancene. Mame Evelyn Fojo. Awe USC ya no pay say. Wa sorry ya uti and den. Wow, na ye come up. Former Chief Justice Sophia Kufu resigns from Council of State. 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
4: Good morning, Obahima.
0: One crown and poor mother son of you.
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0: Ejana dom, yansu ya dear Boko. 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
4: Show, Obahima, that's the incoming regatta, my era, David Dakuji, did it for short. 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
0: Meda say, good morning.
5: Come on, Obama.
0: 5 PM in Pomwan Obey.
5: Obama will come back on
0: a radia dom, Miss Media, ye, Mampaniti, one
5: time. 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Obama. 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
9: 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Eh de ba ka ka say. 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Every before, so that I did on any one year. A good year. Pick up my one day in Iano, and I say, you do to your pass by. And try to call you my captain. They never say, she come more than that, it's two. Every day, I saw that here by the sea, man, and don't die. I won't cry. That's what I'm doing. On my money by a so called one starting when yes, and yet. Baby, I have a baton near my. Ah, maybe I have come up. Or my body by me will be crowned for a moment. Would have that way, what I would say. And I will buy some things. And good, yes, and then away. And then you go to the woman, Ghana. It's for my body. And here the amount will go. The other one, the other one will go on and say, that's our way. That's our way. And I say, and if I know, you know.
0: Meda se ya dear friend si ya kwen si mranti eno e tu aso
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2: committed and who are ready to give up 1,000,000% for our great country called Ghana. And just like I said, was it yesterday during the raising of the flag? We have three oppressors facing us, yes. Confronting us, yes. As a country, as a team. The first oppressor is Panama. The second is England. Trust me, the second is England. And the third will be Croatia. We'll cast all of them. Yeah. On that note, I will say thank you so much.
1: Nasa no eda no so atimi aba keto kreku ano den sam so eda to dwa no asamwa jan ano den sam atimi atu dwa baby jet oba kono no nasa Ghana player ah no atimi e share first goal o walk up as e edema 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
3: I like when we move back from when we never see them from afar, and I can see Brandon and Fatah Ishaku, you know, these two guys, you can see them, you know, every camp you have these players that keep the camp going, you know, you put that energy, and then I remember my time, you know, I just try to make people laugh. You know, I do stand up comedy. You know, so that is how sometimes you are when you come to meet up these guys that can make a come very very lively.
4: Yeah.
3: And I can see Brandon and Fatal.
4: Yep.
1: Enti wa se Fatal Ishaku and afe Brandon Thomas Asante. Wamo ene beti mama kampo wano aye de. 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Wa se Ghana beshe goes papa. 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Ewa Antoine Semenya. Nasa wano ete echira. Goes na emma. Also goes na beba Ghana beshe more goes or walk up and I say
5: I'm a Black Stars fan. So for me, I'm a fan. And then when I step onto the pitch, I can show that just like everyone's jumping on their sofa, I'm doing that on the pitch. So with that, I know in my heart, I'll give everything. Of course, in terms of my ability, I believe in myself and I'm not worried or scared whether I can do it or score a goal in this level because I know when I'm able to you know, step foot on that pitch, I know that I'm not going to make it easy for the defenders on the up. Yeah, I don't worry. And I know, I believe also in all of my teammates. I think we have such amazing players and you know whether we're praying together speaking together on the pitch together I really believe that you know we can really go forward together and be successful and so that gets rid of any well every game is very different but I think as we progress
6: as a unit as a team
5: we'll understand how to get the best out of each other I think that's something that takes time and takes consistency with understanding and playing with each other so I feel like it's getting better you know of not quite in the last camp but in previous camps we've had games where you know I think one of the last qualifiers we won 4-0 or something so we know how to score goals and it's also a confidence that everyone does score a lot in careers and we just now want to bring it together
1: nice away Brandon Thomas Asante Niatin and Kano say hey so when you're going to park next to party magana party defenders no obama muhwati from papa obetri chum wamo de board nato tontana rough And she said, no, hey, Brandon Thomas Asante. It was say, in a Ghana, yeah, Ebeko Yepa, Edia Mayen. And you say, and I didn't know choose about Badia Magana, because like our Queen has betting about Adia Ma different country. Now, so by the sense, no, yes, okay. A woman say, on the Abruce, Nan, what now, no, Ghana, aha, Anna, Ofrini, Moja, Ghana. And it's not choosing about Adia Magana, no, Yenti, and Chimo de Mayen.
5: Of course, as I started playing and started playing. It was something that was always in my mind, and of course, it was. There's always a conversation with having multiple heritage. You have sometimes if England, when they come to watch a game when you're younger, or they watch the whole team. You think there's that conversation, and then there's make course, which there were conversations. Then when eventually the Black Stars were that conversation started, I was over the moon. Not to go into when I was younger again, you know, when there were games. I remember there was a game against Brazil. There was a game in my hometown against Latvia where we won.
7: Mm-hmm.
5: And I always say to JP, I got his autograph. There was a game against England at Wembley. Asamoah scored. So I remember celebrating baby jet lag.
7: Yeah.
5: It was special. I even the camp before I first came, I remember I was looking at the list and I was thinking, I would love to be here. But then, you know, you keep on praying that one day. So it's glory to God and I'm very happy to be here.
1: Nessa no eye Brandon Thomas Asante and anessa musu no wati mi eti aba e ho asem sa and anessa sunu esi eti e wo e ho dem owiepe and a captain edema eye Blasters and edin edi Jordan Ayu or in some 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eni Ghana for so
8: there's no pressure you know
4: it's all, like I said, I believe a lot in destiny, because there's sometimes some things mm-hmm. happen. Like for me, like this, there's something that happened, and I sit down and I think, I said, oh, mm-hmm. a few years back, I never thought that I'll be here where I am today. And so I really do believe in destiny. So, you know, there's no pressure on them. They know it. I always tell them that anything they want to do, well.
1: Nessa no, hey, Jordan, are you? Any attending can, na say, what's him? And no, Yerra Kofi Adams, and wa pa lipa. In the ministry, no, the official statement, Eddie, about concerning Thomas Day Party. Ah, Canada for Nessa Mompany, Emma, Ungremo, O Mukromo, Adena, Yedemona, two case, Atoneso. Ah, call to Crying Antonasi, Emua, ye. So, di for so di Bemnobia, and him, just charge keke. Any I charge it to my step party and can't say, no, no, no, Canada for which I'm just say, will be a demo now to so dear, Omobremono, Omoprema, Ura, Om country on the map. And yet, San Yako could draw up an affin crown crown, whilst I say, Eto Monasa. Emma Sports Ministry, up, Hala, Yerako Fiadams, eh, Nanny and one in San Crampona Army, sir, and a player, I did charge Keke Atonus, no, the Pharisee I charge on the entrance, oh, you're guilty. Oh, yes, yeah, charge over and just say, would you for? One who onto se court a baby because would differ no obi anti me anya o hwe what you say anti we keke na competition na FIFA for agia tum na say onye se bia wadi red card na se wanya yellow card bi ana say wakwakwa ko ya dia bi na ene mo Canada for some premier ni ngura mukromo die aha ne en one san crapo na amen ministry ni so monte ase ne anti ase china atimi sa kom ho pa en wachi. And I am ministry new chem chess. I'm be disappointed ever FIFA for mu. Some mu FIFA farm organize a competition. Na ya decide you say eh D O B. Na se moon timin can we em fan fan wa aha. Na ne say no ho. Se obi a dia wa ya court enye muane for no. Also won prema ningura kromu. Aha wo canada for mu ye wine. Ah se mu yes idea na. In a sports ministry no up alipa. Na a ye pe ena National Sports Authority, Director General. And the yao and puffo ankras ah. What's the idea? We said the emu of grandpa. Pate, onyo obi grandpa kuta criminal record. Unso bu anum grandpa. E idea wa tie ye. Oh, and that's why idea bi a etiamra a criminal. Ati ase ya offense a emu ye do. Oh, pate kuta criminal record bi a. Enti esi denti na mum prima on komu kromu ena sadi eno. 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
8: 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Afe Brazil, Eshebako, Emma Morocco, and so Eshebako, Morocco, and the Kanto Tredicane, Ismael Sai Barry, Eshedma Morocco, Vinicius Jr., Etsekano Edma Brazil, Yeri a game on man of the match, Echo Edma Vinicius Jr., OCA, a kind Edma Brazil. Afe Enra Sunday, if it's a human channel, matches be break or so. Haiti, Etna Fiema, Scotland, Eshen 1-0. John McGinn, in a shade, the only good man, Scotland. After match, no, John McGinn, in a nya man of the match. Enra, Australia, shame nu, Turkey, and she be. Next story, Iran Kunda, Eshe first goal, in a corner. Metcalfe, Escher second goal. Man of the match, Echo Man, Story Irankunda, Onosu Siakan Edma, Australia. Afe Anra, Germany, 7-star. Germany, Share 7. 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And I share 7 goals on Edema Germany, Ebra, Levano Comenantia, Etimu Bako, Edema Kurukau, 7-1 in a Germany, Eshe Kurukau. After game, no man of the match, Echoed Makai Havertz. 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What they say the live commentary. 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Mexico wo 3 points. Korea Republic and South Korea almost for 3 points. 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Group B, Switzerland ewo 1 point. 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Group C, Scotland ewo 3. 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Group F, Group E, Germany wa 3 points. 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And so far, groups are complete. FIFA akache Egypt for say. Sajes no ma printed about World Cup no. Omo ma kwan ne ma kwan china ema Egypt for. Eme yusu sajes no. 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Egypt jesu ya mude ban fatoso. Stars are ewa neboso ye mako mako mako enso. 7 stars. In all Egypt, just you know, Esro. Ena FIFA business are there. 7 stars CD. Adanya Afcon no magic 7. FIFA se munye serious. Yeah, but Afcon. Yeah, but World Cup. Unim say. Akolebi she no who say 7 stars. Ewa mobuswa. Ebe na jin se magic World Cup ne 7 ana. 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Yan Diamonde, masa. And we're about to pay a coin Yan Diamonde Eddie Equador for Afasono. Arsenal player friends are a Hinkapai, who have been Nepal Power Cry when Nano. Amateur said the youngest player, our Bobo, woke up Eddie Ama and the Ivory Coast, 19 years, not big stage, stadium, KCSA, Akrani Diagrasano. 8 touches or touch it, 8 touches or touch it, what you be a Macumaku 18. Most chances created 5, duels won 11, most progressive careers 15, most pass in attacking 10, 22, no player. And I'm patro enra nani modern one I was from Etienne Diamonde. Yehu onini agent Jay-Z was signed a

0: kwa mu a yetimi aboa amane manyina enso atima kon kan ya no so starfm.com.gh edimu amane bo aba
1: yetwa so ewo 3news.com emosi former chief justice Sophia Kufu resigns from council of state and education minister mourns UCC student orders full investigation into death
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0: 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da say a brise near the world book here to ho. Tedrua appointment to be a cancel, udie ninti. It is any open or fraying 0555 040 058 0555 040 058 and a 0200 360 235 0200 360 255 of Fra Rock Driving School. 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Ye wasum be bra ye sum ye in services no edo osun. Ewa Dentalk Dental Clinic no. Ye ye oral health education. And na dental checkups. Ye she eye braces. And afe ye teeth cleaning, say ye scaling and polishing, ye teeth whitening, and ye tooth fillings, ye wo tooth replacement, and ye dentures, ne crowns, ne bridges no, and ye root canal treatment, and afe ye wo dental implant, and ye wo tooth extraction no. 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Ye beba, an upon uncono, could see a rear no me no. And ye memeneda, any holidays bia, and also no bray ye jumani. Dentalk Dental Clinic, ye won't call, say, we'll call new stationer. 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EPM Media College. 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Mewa cho, tripini yeyi, oda ya suwa beba musensen training, eye EPM Media College. Yeni ya mountiti yeno, yewa radio courses, ena television courses. Radio diyeno, eye newscasting and reporting, program hosting, sports journalism, and presentation, and at this jockey, and a music presentation, media law and professional ethics, and after communication and language proficiency. Me pa chenye radio DM, neba TV DM wa, TV presentation, TV reporting, camera handling and directing, and a world professional video editing, media marketing. 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
2: 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Fre hotlines 0244-262404 0207-08-5432 and na 0249-86-4238.
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0: 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And yet you can't hear call not to your men's near moon, so you don't want some. Not open it, yes, ma'am. Penny John Drawan, mama, waba about obey you be? What my filler know? Yeah, best son, not most with you, and I want it. CDA Civil Disaster and Defense Authority. Yo, and the Cold West, dear no, send ye in so you don't want somewhere here. I was a man's name be a while. Chan, you almost sad line a woman. Oh, the 20 and the answer and one way bum woo. Not before the hour. Men's name be more dear, a dear pay. Near director, I came. If you ever want to swear the amount, you better. And in this region, if we want to tell me the auntie, I pray, ye dim. And yet, yes, yes, yes, yes, yes, yes, yes, yes, yes, yes, yes, yes, yes, yes, yes, yes, yes, yes, yes, yes, yes, yes, yes, yes, yes, yes, yes, yes, yes, yes, yes, yes, yes, yes, yes, yes, yes, yes, 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
0: 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This year, Benson, yes, she are a free in Suto Brene and Suirin Samuel. What is your Benny? Yes, you're free.
3: 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have to actually. Now the Rura Fisher or Toto Beposu is your toa, a veteran the Abaya and Wasiano, and no in the Kungana for. Your dress is a pair of contrast on them. Your dress is a pair of contrast and mosque. Your Yania Babusum fee, and what did you do in your proper home? Your press and running in area, your Musa say, hey, in the echo. And no, no more, you may come, eh? Shall someone too great a cra. 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Now for this, how you know we are bending, and you be a fear me, a fear obey, and unless you see a gutter's nimu, I mean, then so toy and nafifa in the SFA. Timinia, yes, you are the aircraft, near Sujami, near Mua, now you know you see your main mono, ACB.
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3: mimi ya di omu ni se nad mo ya ni assembly no insedanti ye papa asu ya juma ye nina ya yema assembly no. Ya ni met you 40 years because your signals, our regional officer, Omunya Senia, buy a home here, near Catcher and Coffo. But your woman say, Assembly name up permit and license is no way, Jumano. Yen that way, any sound what any. And the idea, a mock or yell, we are saying, near framing you, Pokunadmo, director, or a cocoa. 7 years, a summer by you, Tisorico, no jarry in the maw, no coffee, Shumwa, none of your lances, your mock permit, no, on the water. And if you see the engineer, no address, no come municipal assembly. And no, the Nagmo, yes, you say, I come a parliamentary, I'm a boa, here by December, yes, you ever change it to authority. I have a friend, civil defense authority. Now, yes, you have to make my permit in it. Because all my permits, now, you never buy, you will not go dinner and alcohol, alcohol, alcohol. The Nagmo phone be to assume and show your book. The Nagmo phone be Emma, a boa pie, a money, a biaso. 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
4: 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Foridia, compound pharmacy, was in no Hana Pebuku, any Agbuku, a winning them. 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
8: 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And you know, yeah, we are back to back, sir. 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
0: You manicia, I was here for now. I asked the system pricing window for the month of a June, or you said a petrol, a board coupon by 12%. Now, this year, I come by 2%. Now, a LPG shop by bare 3.6%. 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
8: They say, Yasha, forces no if we had an amas anti sui ever.
0: Yes, mammy, you know, you didn't know, a German football. Osha, a year now watching your new tribune, America, any Iran, any Amuja, he said, a year on the sign, a year as you crew. Then no more who 50 days, but about 2 months. Now, put that friendly moment within that 2 months, and I said, they must to India. Then finally, you know, I'm going to sign the agreement, you know, that is going to be the state of almost now. I'm going to be a student. Now you see the show now who are the new sappy jacka. You know, who say could do that 11 cities at 79 persons. But say about 11 cities, 50 persons, air by 11 cities, air 30 persons. And this I see the new shop more than a pija cranum. At the coming room, now a bump for crab banner. She can't come, let's say, it be a crab and a swat to the moment. But it's right now, yes, from another called a consumer's and so about to their mind.
8: It's over because it's what you said, we know. Global crude oil prices no any CD performance ni nyina na aka bom amasa anti so ya ba na ana
0: 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no a bit messenger so because a yeah see the now was in a gina brandia modern the German should boss for ma bear as if you look at one price now I'm number four.
8: How sustainable and this way?
0: Yeah, and this one a yeah for now see the castle say it began to quibian see not a German show a bono a for ma a sustainable normally no a yeah a bono a big dinner a year, either says 60 and not $70 or 100 dinners at the BNC. And let them be a bonus of one after a free mentee, a 400 nursing with the BNC. Say, young to pass, say, natural disaster, say, supply being an AC. Ti for now se bi en ti bia e be gina be 6371 na e ya dia e bit na boa then the second subscribe say e bit na pse na marriage sustainable no yesa e say abana I say na din say eye ye kudo e tuno memo as the for the first time ya kasa e be na no ya dia wa say ti e di ko matter ma oyere funny be 1 million eye e barrels na omona ni no asiri na afi no din kaye koto asem no na ye ko kraba no ye ti megai. And Abanica, I'm sure of a yamu. One can't say, I just sent you all your refinery, and you see a refinery home memo. Abanum last week, Akumamu, and you could for the first time, sir. You could have two men once they had come on me, I call for me, I said, Abano. Your mom will be on very fine, and some other funds will be a year delay. It's a very say, I just said, you could not get a couple of people on Nebano. He said, you better me, I do, I see, not your tongue, the Bernadia Maya. Abanisa the first say is great time and say ship na biko fano e kanan ke betua e dia soso no insurance e tetso so na biko so ke be ma e fa anwo bo na ba form na atima so se na ba ma because e say ni free e ya all the three e ya ya cruise type no e ya ten san ko fa dinya me no ho na e free ba e betuma boa e di tema o fa ni dom ni na send to also in dia be kan wa e betuma boa asue o man di ehia after you cross better my competition na ba ma bo na ba form because the tomorrow fund the air finance and just fund ya obi adene de ba ojo pese oye onya customer sa e so bo no e eje mu na ti bo an ya no ya dia e fa bo ama e fa ngo bo no e tina to spin up going forward e dia mai
9: and then say say yen consumers yen so cost on hwe ni mo say in the coming weeks na so no further reduction beba na
0: yes o dey yan say the next month no yes in the coming week no say a year bibia mba na say US for because you know mass sign contract no and na Trump cash yan for man in sign and then bibia mo sign we dey come to even for the tuma and fa ngo boy from then the next month so no a year some other refund you dey can two years say mo mo refund no as let say so for because the mo dey go come look at a year BBC OMC I'm from the my and they are bang it's a yakan watch them for so many years that for the first time yanka say you found one year to know. Yeah fan come and enko than you want and I mean I see na yak from their my born so it's not from their my
9: and when also nah you anymore say a course we're not driver for no them yeah but too fair mumma transport minister nim penia who don't know mushia yana almost suspended ye. It with this no ye be unsa nte so be ba na se be be kodru ya ya nte so nte no ye gina be bi ye gina
0: as and the form ever by because they didn't have say this is the kwa na short kakra but the short pa be be e ya petrol na 50 cedis but that is cedis ah you say a short fee pa in the coming business no e ya this is no so bon so e bet e le ba form be bi a na kan to kwa no e some na to kwa no yan ba be blue ye no ah na e wo form the one age ama a born petrol German so about 60 and $70 no ah near 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
9: Now, Adarumo, Yan can say, are there concerns that young consumers we should be aware of?
0: Yeah, yes, reduction number, no, and they say, oh, they say, you're asking me, you think I'm a dollar for no. I want to call some of a mobile twins, you see, Uncle Homes of Montessor. You never tell a come on because you're two bed, three times, you know, I'm going to tell my. If you never tell a come on, Nancy Swanny Banner. Not to do a beer, who said, yeah, I'm also no, I can't move to my to look at it now. Then we call for some to answer transfer factor. And I don't want to be ten beer. Yeah, I'm more making sure I say, the Ghana for the economic. You see, one of the days I first made a super trunks are near to so. But under this regime, no, of course, you class today, you're typical. So if you say, yes, so that's also want to own transfer person, now you're two, not over a year incremental, a year that needs will push you. To see a tissue, why are they needful? No, what to show. You're two more, no, what to ever say now, be at was him. By a meeting, to choose a man by a single digit table and cities. Meanwhile, I can't have multiple months after your home of the eye, a spare part, a paper from Kwani, a man, you're two, a transfer face. After a petrol goes,
9: Eti measures ben so nyesu betimi ede agu akwan mu a sa vulnerability no ye betimi ade ye ho afrim
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Lafo Mineral Water Junction na Dr. Odano ye Dr. Richard. Your man for Taika Debian said, Dr. Richard, yeah, that was it. No, could say be aware any problem, cataract, eye pressure, no more, and hepatitis ABC. You are now the any liver problem, kidney, and asthma, stomach ulcer, typhoid, bacteria infections, and how, and I crano, obeshan, ubi, wa, then sans, I be a guguno, a bat, a co, and a oba, bema, yeah, no, I am middle one, pum, loose pem count, na the other oba, one, why you're tenny, amamo, young copa, and hobono, I may say, wo, wakuma, a beto, yam, ya, sorry, ni ya. 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
15th to the 19th of June. Adi aye ene day ekoso. 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Everybody say to man fo nyina ankra se momran amobeta ejuma di echi. District Sports Festival, we inter-district sports festival ekoso. 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

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You were cement, TNG. 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

0: 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Your number is 0530 692096. Good afternoon, okay. Hey, morning, why? I said, you know what I say? Now, you're GDN, you know what they bring, said, but you're in quant. Or, yeah, master, you may any papa, and I feel madam, or been away, and so, brother, you my richest fashions. And an apprentice, I would do GDG each. Good morning, Mr. Okay. Or say your person or pay your sorry with a din yanko phone. Or say no credit. You said I'm home in a yankin kind. A drum or honey drum or treba could you call me, you know? Mr. Jonathan Goodman, a kinyase. Good morning, okay, Yakuz. Kwon sabam, it would a din yanko phone was sick. Mamma and qua, and we'll be seeing you now. I said, don't care with a din. I say, mwa mo ye good afternoon, good afternoon. No, mo message no mo no mashe da no matra to. 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But yankupo nshira mo because each and every day. 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Why?
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2: 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Nyongkupa Ebo Clinic. One touch.
3: Okay, okay, I'll see you soon. Why, baby? Hey, my ye. Me say, enra, my boyfriend, I could see obo star 959 hash. E wani phone so. Na we wini.
4: Ah, Anita, ade wa doggy parko.
3: Oh, wonswa. I could see a sanswa ba number one. Yeah, ma jini na ho. Hey. Ene de wo so ye mi show pa pebi. Na me de tosa mi short sexy dress, no.
4: Hey.
3: Na me se samiti. 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So, come on.
4: Oh, no.
3: Me fa uba. Me ka do some small 1-2 rounds. Be ansa me drini ho. Now we tria. Hey, Nana so he for order. So Chinese. Any wine, papa B. And they mean this I check no.
4: Hey, Anita.
3: Na sani mia when you hear TV bino. I also was a sound. No top prepaid. Na meet me chili esimu. I no go feel sweat like that. See fine girl.
5: Hey, Anita.
3: Jesus.
5: Baby I want to know. Mr. Remember, dial *959#. Oh, iPhone up tomorrow also. No one can you see what
6: 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Dial *959# and I call 590mobile.com.gh. 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
7: Salute. 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
0: Hey, sa.
12: Now, Sena, me call in my life natural health clinic. 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

0: 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A dear be a de be anso a de. You know, sit down. It's not sitting, not drinking a summer me came home. Jenny who quit to the pa. I would have demo a coma a draw a umbrasia home. Not fat drink quit to the sabbat men drinking a hand tying a drinking a home. I saw a drinking men fan drinking a semi home. I'm brassia drinking and a fat drinking sa a summer and oka and ne ano pay. And then a year would they? Oh, they had tea. I mean, fan quit to the boko. Then I hear with that, what I work. Or that, why dream where you then I hear with that, which was idea with the air with Dangasa. It's a Saturday and I hear with Deno, and one are a big coon. Better must say. And Jenny, I hear with the one. Debbie, oh, listen, oh, open Chinapa. Any and Jenny, I be coon. Because the more I was sent to the good Adrian, the more I would be sent to the Ope and Chene Yawde or Quattro Bar near Menadriani or Bessan Sanchin in the Biasan Yagum, Weddy, already a San Etten and a Sanson, Sanchin and Wani Bukun, Mewa. 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

0: 0244-945. 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
1: I'm going to go to the house.
0: Amen.

0: Rajo, when we need a zoo.
1: Okay, two for you, I'm going to find a zoo.
0: So for about the on your case, yeah, but.
1: Over an answer with an answer. Madam, still our own zoo. When you want to offer me, say, okay, you are about to go. Oh, say, okay, okay. I'm going to say, we said, we said, okay, you keep a. You have a show, mama, time, and I'm going to take me home. Okay, I did, then I will come.
0: Hello.
2: Okay, I'm riding uncle pony money that's one and as a call be pony.
0: Nana, what are my two?
2: Okay, oh that we are car assembly, Iana Omoka assembly say oh dear ube this off one over there. Oh, and yet oh no. We yeah, oh young pony pie do a pass as he so. Because one seminar would be by radio soon. Say what transi ye critical analysis ya. And someone who Hong Kong corner did do my research in the man. Answer Ocasin be say, I dear any padena oo, a kununo, sadiano, and penny will be said, be a no mind, and I see no wooda.
0: You.
2: And you ask him now, can't and penny will move back to war. And you okay, say, and young one say, heaven never ban me whom. Yeah. Oba Kobe. Oba on because one seminar with the man equal. Me Matthew sa for years in ye. One seminar with the banner. Unse uyobia outside radio. So I'll cast the same way I'm a crammer can a cat yamia.
0: Oh,
2: come on. 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
0: Onka honana.
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0: You.
4: Ede nyame asese oman enkwa na hoden. 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
0: On your case, Mina.
1: On your also case, you're no producer, Nina.
0: Amen.
1: 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If I ever so can be a name, baby, dear, and I also rather have a sucker see a crime. 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
0: Amen. It's been your call. Debia wouldn't say I would dare, and the giant no edding. But Bompire stay with Ade Ate. Why when it does so?
2: Allah, and the Medina so.
0: On your case, Jamie, don't for Benjamin the Naker say.
2: Okay, Unia Bakwa Tenin

0: 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Multi TV, Go TV, Strong TV, Canal Plus. 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

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Honor Franco, a war. Was a still phone, papa pair fee. One year man, your quality, a born so at that form. Your brands are hold on to more than a pair, and you should be not to be mine. Fair 0503708985. Okay, my end, Radin Yanko Ponce. Mr. Emmanuel. Video the day and a coma galamsi for Nafi, which is a good afternoon. Also, presentation the old work room within the Danaya. Isaac, or if you call people so neighbor, or the Radin Yanko Ponce, say Radi upon a whole pine. Good morning, okay. Say, and the Radin Yanko Ponce. Why am I a coffee Japon mini guard? 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
3: 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I say, yeah, yeah, tough fra, and KO.
4: SSNT, Sema Twa dear, not in Fienum, not Edas Wate Semono, Usamintisica, and San Conco Tofofro. 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
4: As a more than say, Chairman or Boo at the kind of home appliances to our Eastern Region, and Ghana, the San So and a company beer, or no sweat the kind of home appliances to our Brochi Memono, adding in Tuma Ababo Chairman. And notice a sedia and yasem ketua. Original flat screen TV, home theaters, gas oven, fridges, deep freezers, the cold store for panel, air conditioners, entry current, rice cookers, blenders, TV stands, sewing machines, standing any ceiling fan.
3: Sadler the quarters is so tombio, multi TV, Go TV, Strong TV, Canal Plus, the charming snoomukra, I signed down policy no. What you are no kakaka career yape, now what you kita?
4: Or bomb multi satellite, any home appliances, head office, Ewan Koko, Zongo Junction, or be lovely eye boutique. And Koko Accra Town on the Broadwater Coastal in the D and Kenimu. And what be a branch of Prokra and one Koko Central or who's could be a Brosan Cassiano Asepe on the Kit Kat and the D and Kenimu. Fred 0244 224210 0206 686 637.
5: 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Na a quantia yare. Time HH Herbal Mister and in the capsules. 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And at the time HH Herbal Mister and in the capsules. 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

0: 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Hey, you're my dad, you're my dad. Fitty, I'm a pack of my humor. Your boy, you're the yes, you're more, you're the yes. You're dear, be a day, how Eddie Fruity, a busy with Nasir. Fisher, your uncle, Paher Bakan, and your main famous. And wow, on your mean shout, that's a ne, your best answer, Asia. Bye bye.
1: The time has come to make a difference. So clear the way. We're coming through. 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
6: Hey, hey, what's up, challenge? Your boy, Kitty, a.k.a. the Sugar Daddy, a.k.a. Oh, Lord of Mercy. You're listening to my man, Culture B. Let's go. Hey, hey, what's up, challenge? Your boy, Kitty, a.k.a. the Sugar Daddy, a.k.a. Oh, Lord of Mercy. 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

Radio time in here 12:49. And then 15th June 2026. And then Monday. I'm sure I'm out to say. When it you say, yeah, red June walk up a cosinity. And now crab drive here the bro fees I bring. Copy me no me and sir. Now free sports department and take over. Right after this show, now if you want to take you over, now you will be an arm of the band. And it is Sanye, Yankupaya, Dumina, Naya Sanswachi, and I see Ankwani, I was here, I did money, D1 Pempen, so dear Drew. We knew me and we knew say. Nankaya and Sam Fatasan say, Suban Bini and Ni Bini Abrabobi. Now, no one knew Radina, I am you don't swan. Nan, a humo broad dose, and one and a bomb or dear boy and humbano or dinner my aim. And into say, I was a debby on us here, demano. Name one more dear who are who are ready dim, when they are sunny and the ink and shall ready the end, Munyam. And Nedua day. And into say, Otias now on quan. Hey, I sit down quan. We are Quabba Drive, the finest. Sanomi and Sabani at the Abari and Aya and Somono. Aya Andy, Kofi and Pedisumo. Aya from a culture B. Many DJ could be cutie. Any editor by the Bremo. And Edgeway, your Shamu boss say, your Baba Edia Mope, your Bedin Koma, who doing Naya Man, your Panaya Marcus Adina. No, do me a new Abba Pounce, ma, at your noon back home. 51 after 12.

0: Right, check your time in there. 20 minutes after 1 p.m. Where's Scabala Jola Joe?
1: Scabala Joe.
0: Now, you're sure what happened? I said, you're passing a bisa saying.
1: For me, I run a many fear.
0: Hey, oh, say, country band pan, no one more the impress you so far.
1: Coming clear, I swear.
0: And every cramp in your country, be any your countries.
1: Therefore,
0: what I'm saying, me and why?
1: Therefore, only my crop.
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1: Smoothness, money proof, Allah.
0: Oh, my impress you, pan.
1: When

0: Afei wo bom odin ahwe World Cup ya ye sha se. 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Previous one na ye boy no. 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Ya bo draw ba ko I win ba ko. 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
1: Or you're more defensive.
0: Yeah.
1: Open free for you.
0: Obi so mutare.
1: So obi so mutare.
0: Yeah.
1: So they be a unti mingram.
0: Yeah. No nunya chance kitu ebia.
1: Na adia bani se. 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
0: Se party.
1: And na adia we akwa kobano. 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
0: Yeah, my Martini now.
1: Yeah,
0: yeah, yeah, yeah, yeah.
1: So,
0: yeah.
1: Say, Anya, yeah, Kobe. Me, I'm a tea head, imagine I'm a tray. I'm behind. But you'll be funny, say, oh, and
0: no, my
1: young ones, an opportunity, no, monso, almost way and sell it, but it's wrong, and no cray. Ya more be opportunity, or a young man, yes, so ya man opportunity, eh, yeah. But football now, ya bono. Experience counts. So what you say? Football na ye bono. Experience account. Because you will say you work up our bow first time I would be bobo ama a year country.
0: Yeah.
1: A man who do a kushiang.
0: Yeah.
1: Bono so be to me a bokra. Bono go to be torso.
0: Player ba could be grab the crab watch. I bet you are torso. Yeah.
1: But say you were psychologist or horn more catching no one. Or best psyche na the other. But still, at the end of the chain one. aso chen
2: wo du park ne so wo nu nyame
1: aso chen wo so wo
2: yeah
1: ena ya lucy be obidi se salisu mohammed ya lucy jiku ya lucy aye kudus so what I say it I am a lucy as if say there omo omo ye experienced no
2: yeah omo nyina ye out omo nyina ye out
1: you say separate mo boni bia
2: na ka jordan pe
1: na ka jordan pe
2: jordan ni em say gideon
1: any gideon
2: jordan ni enati
1: and that is
2: again. That
1: is again. See a crap on your party. Your party. Your experience. Ah, negative party. I'm moving there. Ne Jordan.
2: Jordan. Kwa.
1: Ana semenyo.
2: Ana. Oh, since semenyo kwa di. Kwa semenyo si ye ni meni mifu ibi.
1: But negative. So both games are wabobo.
2: Yeah. Watch it. Wabobo more than 20 games.
1: Enti bon na e bon di. E do World Cup. See na World Cup na e bon na. E ni omo omo experience.
2: Experience, you
1: know. Is that what I say? Enka. Your friend is saying. Kwa yi Cameroon for player na ditinu kwabo kwa

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0: 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Okay. Okay.
1: Na babe kan.
0: Okay.
1: So what you say?
0: Ba kale bi no bo ne bo kakra wa kan
1: na. Eh na ya ka say we ni there. We mu wa ha wa ha wa ha. Omo mo bo no kura together. Omo ni mo mo.
0: Yeah.
1: So what you say? Nti ye ko frere sa na de aba. Nso kaka ne kan e be ko tournament bi enye de be nya 3 players bi omo a.
0: Ye do home base ya.
1: Any thing you perform 2010 World Cup on your bo fine. So what you say? The yeah. Boy you know, South Africa, South Africa for no
0: 2010
1: near castle the holy hope of Africa no.
0: Yeah, Ghana, yeah.
1: Ghana bobo.
0: Yeah.
1: Na ajemambadum. Na the day are you?
0: Yeah, the day.
1: Obi abe catch yourself.
0: Na Jordan Kratz bench.
1: Obi abe catch yourself timer. The day are you bobo pa.
0: Yes, our World Cup.
1: Yes, our World Cup.
0: Yeah.
1: Obo bobo pa.
0: I'm supposed to see two goals cry.
1: So what you say? Obo bobo pa. Oh, but and then omo amu boning na no. Yenye ubiya anya debe en free 17 emma aye under 20 no enko yibin free muma eho ball no nyina sai
0: asai eho agu
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0: dokre
1: enye me na eso do so ball me
0: dokre dokre pa
1: so what I say ye do so walk up you wake your account we come am so ya coin 5
0: akọ 5 if you won
1: so what I say enti ye sika na last enko man na edi ni ye de
0: ye de den
1: ye de den ya de den say ya ti ago fm han eib network ya wo kasapa ya wo abusuya ya wo ago tv ya wo gh1 television
0: yeah
1: so what you say sika obi a generator no na obi a de bon ho bra say what you say nti ya de ne ya ya de sika ne ya de den and na ya nti bi fine sense ya bon ka say ya wo junior players bi wo mu a we mu de say nke ne ya enka pate ya say nti bi mo man ne You see, your branch be a fairly complicated or
0: bet me a dream of my party.
1: Don't want to born, and no
0: be any more.
1: Be any more.
0: Debbie.
1: Be any more.
0: But there you there's a Calibanian in that.
1: So I just
0: Calibune, a who play a Eliza.
1: And I Calibia, I can answer me. Calibia, I can answer me. Don't so Bobo approach it. The first time I Bobo walk up on you.
0: I am more World Cup.
1: Almost our tournament will be done. Ningina said, more now born when you experience.
0: Correct.
1: Dear, we say nyambebe ya domo.
0: All right.
1: But your first game nunku ade.
0: Open am ade kwache beku na dio.
1: Your first game nunku ade.
0: Ye beku am ade beku am ade.
1: Say TV and come money say the mobile finance no. Omo money say as if say your bone wear mobile bia biem.
0: Am omo mfa kamadin ko start me me ha no.
1: So that's it.
0: Kamadin no say kamadin.
1: Kamadin Sulemana.
0: Ni wu papa. Say me dey kwache me ye ni kazi empa moto na auto coin.
1: Enti omo mo say first game nunku omo money say your bone wear grandpa anka ye wi.
0: Yeah. Sana ji say dey as a narrative na kwai obi e kan
1: say Sana was say any because who nya corner to utibi nya 3 points there
0: yeah
1: eh utibi nya 3 points
0: na who po
1: now you who be board draw cry and the crowd nya 3 points in the crown point say na tie utibi qualify
0: oh yeah yeah say dey back compare obi for fra wo different group near
1: so what you say eh ntidu sana dey na kwai kwai nti e hwan nti and then e be hwan say na yam smo e ban around that na fi ya di
0: so on be ban say na yapon nti no dey about me
1: say
0: be
1: nya di patch so hun come because na dey na kwakwen say na e won say yempedi fo hun say corona ye kobobon no so wo canada no canada na ye kobobon no
0: na mo so so ni ma bi so
1: omomra no e bi wo hono ma bi tim nya wi party but I say we nya entry to US nti dey be an impedi fo ref
0: yeah
1: But omo mra na chere se obi an woki wo criminal case bi an air pendi bi an
0: right
1: the crew mu ho
0: unsi ho
1: omo ama ho
0: all right
1: so what did I say
0: yeah
1: it dey ebisa se ye call foreign affairs ministry Ghana football organization FAO open bi an nimsa amra no
0: got a question pa
1: so na me say yan wo han yan nimu
0: omo so mu ni mana omo
1: ye football
0: no
1: omo tukwan omo nim de ye kono de
0: e benyina
1: ana efi ho ana say foreign affairs ministry omo nim nti ka say ye nim krampo a na ye hwene nka emo ye krampo de a nka ye ko pay player bi ma ne be shee
0: e be shee mu
1: danka ye ka say bi abra e bi krampo as abra ye mfa wonko ana say bi a ye nim se se ne be ye ye nim se se
0: ne be
1: ye into there your first game against Panama ne de ye nim se nya den a omo ma
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0: and dear man, I can't condescend ye. 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
1: Are you a minister?
0: I didn't say, now you who was social media, menu studio, how catch him say, say, Nadia, who's our catcher me a little sound chairman say, minister, so
1: Nyaway,
0: and I'm going to catch your saying, and you're
1: yeah. Yeah.
0: No, no, we said
1: I didn't request.
0: But na minister nim.
1: Na onim. 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
0: Ana make us all no nim.
1: Onyeni.
0: Na bi us tie o. 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Sa information dey go so onu nyansa na yen.
1: Yenya. Esu yen ye be nyansa na wo. Yesu ye ka chere no so so so onya we.
0: Ana na make an unti say so tro. Me na me boss be nyansa we.
1: Yeah. Yeah.
0: So what you say?
1: Yeah.
0: I feel at the end of the bear enough, I had the end of the
1: crack.
0: So nigga say yeah crown pony or crown pony. Now I'm penny for no beer and you horn more. I expect this idea we
1: ABC. A man for quadrant you mo.
0: ABC because I able to yeah to cry co baby a cobo boy idea. And yet they am penny for to cry my name in that list.
1: Ba kwacha we kura no mo proxy wo ayi your friend say FIFA ni FC ali your friend African ayi ni mo proxy wo o so go be kura yi mo aso tree
0: me nti say me dream ho kura me nti asanti no ze bi na me kan say na pa na bebe na nka me ka say say nka ni enim say bi asa na be ya enka bi a enka Ghana bi a foreign affairs ministry ene eye efinu
1: efinu ya
0: ebeti mi abomodin afakwa bi sikwa mponi FIFA di nkomo say enim say bi say wo ho
1: yeah
0: yen mi say bibi say o
1: ba mon pade no mo tournament no
0: yen nipa no yen mi say ni case ni pende pe almost no na make man ni
1: yeah yeah
0: nti dey na FIFA wo ye dia boy because onipa na onipa o hwe no be kote
1: dabi
0: so what you say say obi a enye so o hwe na
1: as a club football kro nyai bo ogusu bo ogusu abuchi
0: so what you say na nka o di kan bibi afa na nka o mo pende for no ehun say okay ye free obi ko be cute okwa Ghana team ni ho oba or case bi wo ha pende emu mu no bibinti moma nemra
1: moma nemra omo anye we nyina
0: so what I say but e womu de abronin brand de e ye adwuma e ye adwuma nti the moment e bibi an call so obi an obi an kasa ye nko ade se kobi cute wo case e pende e duru ho
1: no
0: mo a
1: e be re no
0: ye be refuse
1: yeah e be re o
0: nti omo ti wo nyina na ga so omo nim didada say
1: yeah
0: we o duru ho no mo a ye
1: onko bi
0: onko bi nti omo di passport ne ko ye nyina e de bu bi na ewe na ye hu say we na e fene Thomas e te party no win a war case I append with UK no nti we ye manifesta
1: yeah same
0: yan hu we nyina
1: yeah same coach
0: yan hu we nyina nti obi beka say na ne kwano obi ka yes ye qualify cry from your groups the group stage na
1: e be sian ko Canada
0: na nyame ya adom kwampo na no obi ka minimum and I asem be yes calculation na my say koda first and I say be a second one ho ye matches na aka no ye be busy work UK I find say Canada
1: Canada
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1: tournament ni wanya bia mo
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1: yeah yeah
0: so what you say timi anya two goals bi
1: se o sa ye match ya ye boye ansa na ye tournament kwacha wa mu clearance bi obaye ye penalty box your friend is a blocking via and you on crop crop and go for the be two and then you call you know they know who beggy balls in you know you know you know and today they are called by repeat a question be a
0: and
1: you go for messages
0: countries now so far I bought can cry I bought one
1: yeah
0: and you for now impressive power so far I bought watch it yeah your friend is a Cote d'Ivoire
1: yeah
0: and Cote d'Ivoire and a friend is a Ecuador abo
1: yeah
0: Morocco and Brazil abo so what you say and now just say countries are boning in so far wine pana wine impressive wine pan and wine impressive
2: I go yeah 96
0: I am bomodi am messages and imrani and kinken

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MC Prince, MC Wilson, MC Alaju. Yeah, G80 Ghana cities. And now for 100 cities. 18 in advance, now for 100. Ewo ye gate. Jumedie, you powered by a Core Elite Football Club. We actually will be at 0240-926-842. And at 0241-697-438. Abner Rice. And then they're Kambusiyambo. Bringing families together one meal at a time. 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Eye chelmobo, my home appliances in the Abbey. And then aye kama. Ubenya with television, when you're microwave. 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And now when you're bibi, say wardrobe, and I say, aye selling fan. Richard Jabo fan kettle. Ubenya, bibi, say sterilizer, dressing mirror.

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Yenny a bear, my midda go by Janshi Hono. I won't cock why when I do. I am for 0599-732-697. 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Yeah, we are Contra Junction. Opposite Nurses Quarters. Driving school now, yeah, come on. I don't need a friend in Rock Driving School. Bram, me and Chow driving, Papa. They want to be a driver in 1-4, yeah, in Biama. Yeah, we're weekday classes or weekend classes or and our boot classes. Yeah, Rock Driving School now, yeah, come from out. Hostel facilities were all every man more fresh riba

Yeah, one Coco Church Junction. Tamale Station, MTN and Puna say. I am from 0555-040-058 and 0200-360-235. Baby, I'll bring you to my papa top and to my papa fee and to a rural bank, Abrosana Soha, Kania Himfio, and Cocoa Angola. Mayman to my papa B, the Edikwa Ye, the Edikwa Yafrasi, the Edikwa, sorry. A Maduku Papa B, Slippers Papa B, Yan de Baye, Udibekoya programs are who doing the Abbey. A be an upper so bombardier chill be a day. A be an outdoor be wire. A be an A will be brave day. Oh, China, the old money cake be. Bibi Bia, a cake who am I cake near Kama, a dear be a rapper who they check. Now, Pasa Timupa, now the chill be no. A ya cake, house and sips. GTP into Mangina, you told me. Holland to Mangina, you told me. Yeah, one cocoa if you're first floor. I have for 0248-352035. Milo all in one. Milo all in one. And when I come up, ne boy ye pa. Ekita important nutrients. Here combining with moss. Ne support your energy release. And I feel cocoa na masai retaste no. And I feel milk na. And masai ye calcium no. And supportun kodano ingini. Milo, all in one. And I get to give for that. The new era skincare and perfumery. And bunny face washes, makeup removers, nafe gold make body wash. And bunny creams, lotions, body batches. And a body yogurt. Lingina benyabi. And bunny anti-aging treatments. And bunny sewing hand cream.

Yeah, one coco ABC Nurses Quarter say Ben Life FM. I am for 0558-180-800. And now 0247-324753. Yeah, the 590 mobile number. But more than I hear walk up, PC Cabbage say one. Then you may have done a blast time in here. Yeah, Nibaji. And it's Bomodi and Fan, who Jim Star 959 has. 1 p.m. not drawn up. A dia and a big woman, 590 mobile. Across all networks. Bomodia and Dawon Sem, who Yanche will be a Fraser 308-249-477. I know a Babbitas and Kwani a drag. A Boma Bemania holding my Bema to me at Jumadin. Bema Benya holding him and Irene Aja. And you know her Babbitas and then the capsules. Yeah, the bitches and the capsules. We see in the area. And now gonorrhea biana. Near only a tinker. A mom or dear no be what? Who you handle doing a phrase 0541-210227. Who need me say, yeah, before do baby, yeah, dear friend, say, all right, hygiene, yeah, and then who you ain't. Yeah, sorry, and my pasty, yeah, hey, you'll be here, yeah, grab, you do one, yeah, cheers, yeah, no pun, you make a cheers. I said, yeah, baby, dear, yeah, I'm fast, I'm around for ruins. Hey, did you hear this? I'm around for ruins. Yeah, did you hear now? What's your cheers? The cheers, you near the accord. Dentalk Dental Clinic about it. 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But my dear, I'm bringing a free time. 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

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The kind of say teeth a year cleaning. The kind of say teeth whitening. Be I was seeing ya na near man na musun to sini na white. And now tooth a year filling. And now tooth replacements. And a root canal treatment. Dental implants. And a fake tooth extraction. Nigga na yebi. And for the hour do a boy a me to be a juma a bell who sin my mouth. No one no moon can't count any baby session or cinema. Name to be a session wing nano. Na yebi be a ho a fake cassa bonze. Obedient the saffron of Rano. And come be I will see a decrampoa. Young na didn't come on any agent.

now you'll be able to bring feed doing when you're feeding what trick. 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I have friends 0209 026 776. 0209 026 776. Malaria fever, eh, tito. 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A guy malamis. And in a year jumanina. Friend 0500 888 8890. And into your share walk up, yes, so far matches our hanging out. They are to hanging out. Countries ban our bomb of the impressive power, bomb home of the Awankasa when it's you. Yeah, was immense. Yeah, not no me, no, I bought. 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
9: Enye nwanwa kra, e so ma 5 years warranty.
10: Asemo de ne se, chairman obu adikan e wo home appliances to mu, e wo Eastern Region, e ne Ghana. 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E de ne ntuma abebo chairman di And notice a sedia and yasem ketua. Original flat screen TV, home theaters, gas oven, fridges, deep freezers, the cost of four panel, air conditioners, entry current, rice cookers, blenders, TV stands, sewing machines, standing and ceiling fans.
9: Sadly, the quarters is so a tombio, multi TV, Go TV, Strong TV, Canal Plus, yet charming snow mukra, I assign down policy no. 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
10: 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And what be a branch of Procra and one Koko Central. Or who's could be a Brosan Cassiano Asepe on the Kit Kat and the D and Kenimu. 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
12: 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Plan B Brighton Service. 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
15: Ah, my little ones, gather around. 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But oh, the Ghanaian way.
16: 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Good afternoon. 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
17: 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Anybody will show you.
15: And when the Black Stars take to the field, every Ghanaian becomes a coach. 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
18: Have you at it?
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15: These, my dear ones, are some few moments that make our Ghana truly special. 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Special moments are worth celebrating with lily rice. Lily rice, ye nimuno free titi. 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
0: 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Oh, Lord of Mercy. 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

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A bunny binding wires. 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A year total. And a opposite. And son of a drug. FM. Reagan Enterprise. 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In my life, yeah, ni ebo modi ya chemicals. I won't be doing them. Blood pressure, diabetes, fibroid, hepatitis, and now prostate, and now would ya sciatica, kidney problems, and now eye problems. Eban ya heart related issues, and now diarrhea, and now ulcer, and now skin diseases. Eban ya STDs. Ningi na ebe hamau. Yeah, one cock on the lorry station. Hey, you may figure that copy memenda. Hey, I'm free 0549-052-397. Hey, I can't food promise. Hey, do you any papa fee? 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

0: 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Na here Petras Education Center, Royal Legends Montessori School, Timeshare Academy, Makazia and Science Lamy School, God is Able Preparatory Engineer High, Blessed Redeemer Preparatory School, Command Center and Pentecost Center. Fred 055-988-5255. UC Mass Education with a difference. And your police in a drone and be a yahoodina bomb of the Akutia at Wahudu. Put him in Kana near Mankoria. And your police in a drone and a bebua. Naya Jumanina. Police in a drone. 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Nankutia infections in our friends 024-620-8496 and 054-071-0113. 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Privacy is in F no. Oh, Paridu to I all. Baku Baku Swaya Crado. Yeni Absa Bank, I won't call on the opposite. Frezo 245-174-346. And 0244-150-123. And it is so far, yeah, World Cup matches I have bono. Countries are my impressive so far. Bomodia, messages and Imrana and She, na Yankin Kernina, and Fa and Mamo. I say, Pate Hun sent some, na a man for cassette. Ne was Senka, Yen Penny for whom say, Canada won rabbis our. Ya, Samra, nomadi burying. Ain't he, Enka Yunye? Ananka, ye bomodia, di Hunkomo, and ma, Canada buying whom say. Your player back was any senator, eh? Bia Nanka, how much me and Bomodia, you be beer for one me and Manaquin. Na Yatra Honomo, Brana, you didn't come on. Now, a do baby crumpuno, Naya Manevisa. Na sports minister, a bra, and central for what in a sports minister, and so, and tea, a senna, a de any and a cray, and tea, and a home, some so, a war. A fee. A man for the do and say, Pate, I won't need a bone me a fresh match, and a bear affected team, you know. A business day, a blessing in disguise. Say, a bema will be opportunity, say, Pate, ni ha, into Jina Park, and a son, you don't bobo ni ye, mo be a hun, say, Pate, ni wa, woo bet me a ye. A business super so chill, say, walk up na ye bono. Ye the experience, nebo. Ye in fact, could I be a keke emo? Until you do baby now, tell ye, ya man, could I want her? Now, Sama Quakoba. And no Hunkomo, and I be the Edi Pia Soria, na news team on also so Abba. So sorry, na aye sports team nso aba. 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Yeah, you should two lines in the Aquarium. 0576-223-324. And 7 a.m. Hood Womian, sir. The DK pants so far. Countries are my impressive, and our country office is a wolf. What bombardier impressive pants so far matches I have bottled. Hey, dear way. 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
1: 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Na ma hu se 6 minute ne de Brazil for to be bia ti afa.
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0: 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Simple money.
2: Yeah, Kocha.
0: That is a minia.
2: Radio Adam and Amonso.
0: Yeah, who ya pa? Simple yet you.
2: Kocha, man can become a look at them. I mean, who said by the DCJ no players to move in night.
0: Mm-hmm.
2: In the young one, so we can be both. I draw 1-1. 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
0: Okay, like I say, or say Japan
3: any German
0: any USA
3: USA sorry
0: mm. Yeah. Japan, Japan USA. Any USA
3: and akwa tonu no husi no meja na
0: and at this time so omo bonu bonu bonu efe
3: yeah so ko omo so kwata typical fefe ko bonu no US
0: eh was say this time and they say no baby omo bonu bonu first no omo bonu US wa
3: yeah
0: but omo free ho no mo aba e bo other leagues
3: ni European leagues ni
0: this is bonu omo so no mo hunu bo
3: right
0: hello masa otiminka
4: Boga.
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0: Okay.
4: 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Ati ato.
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4: Ati eme, ya pa, se, Moloko, ene Brazil.
0: Abu na?
4: Ati mas.
0: Aha.
4: Vedi tika na eme, ya pa.
0: I was say yes. Yeah, that's it. Like I say, I was watching two games no so far. And no one will be can say obi say Morocco and Brazil match no. Won't be a tournament and half of the tournament what makes
3: I no cry. Wonder match in every park.
0: Hello.
5: Hello, what are
0: you? Yes, eh.
5: I say.
0: Me pa try me ho na when e ka say.
5: Dey am say. Oh, that question me tell do me abeh. I don't know. Me dey me line for say
0: I will line in ye.
5: Me line in ye,
0: I'm a patcho, could be a hair for a while.
5: Matias,
0: yen in common.
5: Matacobi, tell me near to me, me moment, Morocco for all. Only impressing me. Now, what should be your shiny? Oh, I'll go for him beside my ass. We ye move from Croatia, woman, boy.
0: The patcho, I.
5: Then a person coming into me, you should rest. I don't Germany wo da machine sɛ na yas aso me kan ko tun do Germany om keeper no ye fa Manuel Neuer wo no owo ho Croatia fo fe yo no bo Madrid Luka Modric owo ho Franco fo mi nu an ko cha wo de enka 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And I told my step, I tell you, and so on, and said, Sabaka, who knew you say sooner, and I'm fighting the East and I think to Ama, yes, and Wama, Yamaka, I'm going to be
0: all right, yeah, that's it. Okay, Uzube to me, I'm afraid, eh, na Yadi and Como. Hello,
6: hello, Quota.
0: Yes, sir.
6: Abraham
0: Pampatra and Communia.
6: Not ready. The impression that I Japan
0: game no one.
6: Japan striking the
0: Japan is one boy. Netherlands one.
6: I'm in Netherlands.
0: Okay.
6: It's my expectation, sir. Japan, they are a couple of Japan
0: count.
6: But one of the boys, you know, one moment say yes. Is it football? You mean?
7: Nah, that one time I did.
6: Let's say Ghana keep at it, no. Se on ka tan jiki personu ese ki personu die amu tie nye kocha mi ma dagu umu ai bagia se ya mo ya nya chance di bela me dagu ki pa no mu pie nye che ye ne ai e last match e boye ya amu tie ka wa wa yi ai che ki pa ai bo o defender et egina di fa yi stack up dan u pia be de we defend the Jasper
0: and
6: the airport is bad. So if you can't do a way keep an hour with Pia, as I would say, defend the region, it men defend that in case you're a bit of a civil. That was in the seven different place. Sunday will keep us on Tamono. Now who cares the love from the other matter? Yamon Paye.
0: Yeah, that's it.
3: I was here.
0: Hello. If I join me, where are you? I'm
5: going to fast. Your friend is saying, Morocco, so lose the match, my boy.
0: Morocco, but draw.
3: Don't lose here.
5: Morocco, Tunisia.
0: Tunisia, no lose here.
5: It is a year history. So, either so we need back, no, but draw, unqualified.
0: That is history.
5: We are Ghana ni. Obi a bu Ghana team no abunsiya. I am a mama. So you can history. Adi e ni hone beba. So they say. That is history. Team here a work in Brazil. Obi na mi kwa mi ni mi say Morocco be team normal bossi. Eme ye history. Enti mi say mo kan say Ghana ni say omu niya Didier Ochi ni. Ena say when they numu ni ho. Omo ebo ina ho. So they are going to make a history. Mozo bia sori onim se ga na timo no ye mo ball so ti aso ye mo fa mu di die football die wo no no di die ne like you hardness and only the winning match and the Ghana ni die nya bote se Wednesday be win na mu nya se be mu lose timo no parte wan ko bi anya se onu mo wo mu abon ye ko enimo na o de sense and me ye me de kwa se o ma di na ne na yi e me de and ye ma other players no na ye encourage o mo se and then partner you when your chance and to prove yourself. Then the players man can say this is the chance time where SM will prove which end the whole world there. Once you show this year, also get me out of present Ghana. Yeah,
0: that's a pan. Okay. There's a partner you hold more. Now when your opportunity now will be able to
3: say yeah, say also bit me.
0: Because party in your home more. Now when your opportunity now will be able to win bon. So what I say. Hello.
8: Kwaja.
3: Da letter.
8: Me da letter ba.
3: Da letter one.
8: Me home baba.
3: Home baba.
8: Me da letter.
3: Eti o da letter.
8: na bako de
3: bako enia
8: na muni amuni mbibi
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3: ai no kreba
8: ah you on family radio station mana manka ye hunsu ono so obo ne homo de enti sa aso na waso okko na obi so ba emi hu woni pa no so emode mbo ebi kwa ande obe ba na obe chen pati
3: nju
8: mi anka yakoma ante ye yam ebe fa madasi
3: yes so ye dasi pa I'm saying, Kobe, message is Kakre on Yankee Camp Free on
9: Steven.
3: Hey, Brad Steven, Brad Steven, Brad Steven.
9: Hello, Kofi.
3: Brad Steven, what you say?
9: Boko, Kofi. I'm Kalano Hoyadi.
3: Namia don Pacho, be a
9: little gache.
3: The Pacho Michel.
9: What is the one Kayan watching?
3: Pacho, what?
9: Kofi. And now here, Sweden, Tunisia, imagine.
3: Pacho, I need a mania going.
9: Kofi. Chances are Sweden for Nya Indian, I almost make it goes. Also, I'm going to Tunisia 5.
3: Mm-hmm.
9: I'm Tunisia to move back.
3: Mm-hmm.
9: As a normal match, I have papa, papa, papa. It's a media in Radio McCormack, Sweden.
3: Ah, nigga, say, Sweden for impressive one.
9: I'm more modern. Now, because you want something for Bubba, sir, in Tiffany, who happened for?
3: Mm-hmm.
9: And you, Patino. Nadia, you didn't send me, you didn't shuffle piano. Ono so samre ina ni chance obetumi ameki
3: mmm
9: eti yamon pa ni amfantai ganachi senya menye adom oy
3: ye da se pa
9: ya men kamo

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0: sorry am oba
1: ha ti sorry ya na mo so e ba na we say say osimoro kwa impress ne pa na osi greetings en koma ma nst I don know where atim panamai Tiana pa ana we say say if we Alan Cars I say obetu su Morocco say Morocco abo mo mo dem pa say omatimi akọ omani mo say Ago FM so yeah, the best team and also boy yen abaso ewo ehodom na we say say chairman I say World Cup we there I know they see top crowd so we hun so crowd the most yawa tournament pa we if we pesto 11 or the free amount from winners and now a buy now we say Cote d'Ivoire impress me papa or see the real more bono or monkoswana or more monies away a free Emmanuel or the free Coco Hotel Junction and now a day buy now we say free Maxwell Honey buy or say Morocco dear or my Sebebia or my African Empire or see GFA and yes serious back see I said before World Cup, no, and because some bombardier no moon who say, and he might be say, Edda, and him said the quarter, then I walk, I say, Kerosso moon to me who say, be sabbat me a seat, and Kerosan come to me, come up at the Ansana, and that way crown on Ababa be doing it, you know, when so a year near Baco and Swasema, or day a buy, or say your friend may question for we, I see USA, I improve your partner, USA born or more born and so, a year the day, or say greetings and comma, the girlfriend, I a friend, or a year Janice, I would see Jimmy. Quota, and I say, yes, and I asked Rihanna as a sports team. No, I be take you over.
0: Now, as I say, African countries, you know, so far, more my bonnie Morocco,
1: Cote d'Ivoire, and so I bought
0: Cote d'Ivoire, bon.
1: Tunisia, bon.
0: Tunisia, bon.
1: And Senegal, so Senegal, more,
0: Senegal, more.
1: Okay, or Bacon Super Boy, Bacumas, and I'm in a Miss Rudo.
0: Okay, Ved, the next place
1: is been Equota.
0: If you are saying your free.
1: Give that this bit. My G, what you want. You have to find back when we are my annual level.
0: Kevin versus Spain. Hey, the first World Cup, how could you? Now, Koya, and the first match on it, Spain. Kevin Island. And as US then is at an own imbonable. Check in also. Now Spain dear. Countries you can point your island. Population here say. Okay. But more dear kind tremendous capsules a bebu up natural health formula the treaty of vagina infection. Now only say yeah dear would be bounce. A do baby, nay be no moody na mo baby, bomb pie and I dear massa. 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Baby, I want to be in Cabiano, tremendous capsules, and a yes, Edubano, tremendous capsules, and na ebua, na and carbonia or bear ba home, in Suboni be a gugu, na o honomo, I ya sabio, ya na titi hoginano, nina inyai, kingdom herba for. 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
9: New era skin care and perfumery said, Rodua whoopy bian, Ubenya, name Freno. 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

I go 96 point, another film, yeah, the live commentary, bro. 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GH1 TV gave me a life, I was so. 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

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What was Sakura dear boy out of order? Shout out to Center Osumia, the new Pesma capsules about. Bema be bema mu bejina wana so the new Pelsman capsules. Low sperm count. Early discharge. Ano dia shipa. 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

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U register ya send una man ma Mrs. Here. That was 0547105897. Kwasi for so lucky stuff.

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I'm on the Ashia Makeve. Under coach Fenta Pedro Letao Brito. And you may referee the match, you know, Adam McDermott, Ofri Jordan. Referee, no, or Sansi Kriani, what is here? Or your farmer? I mean, Jack, you have one anyway. Or Fat Thomas, our preacher. Uncle C. And I say more. And I pray for you now.

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We now actually have

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Vozinha and a post name for Capo Verde, Stone Moreira, Sydney Lopez.

0: Jamiro Montiero, and Dylion Livramento, and Akot Pedro Letao Brito. I'm also Ejnam Edema Capo Verde. I can catch us a referee, no, aye, Adam McDermott, Ofri Jordan. Apart from referee, eh? Oh, business won't change. And they say, no, my name is a Ghana hang out.
1: Do not care.
0: Don't fall, try, Referee, no, sounds like a farmer.
1: Are you not?
0: I didn't know who's in the river park in the course of the game. Okay, so mash up, young boy, we're ready straight away. Yeah, call Atlanta, Georgia. Spain versus Capo Verde Island. Live commentary, yadi ma wanna go. 96.9 FM. 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Yes, Pep Students. The greatest defender, Pep Students. Pebi, na fa choose and a babu wow. Come pa. Season no ya do muno. Aya kasa season. Go about that team. Sasso and I will be ditching there or Bormu. And you go and you go, you better say, and share. Now, Ocasa will be German now, per se, who feel confidence, Pacasa, the announcer, who be superb students. Come up, papa. We defend our seno, and moa, who put to crow or simu. A president. Kai say, you will do that too. Anopa. Any numeric. I'm at time my live commentary, bro. Yeah, cross straight away to Atlanta. Now, yeah, the commentary, no, I shall swam out. I mummy, mention my bench. I may your name, Carrasco. Mumram mu prediction. Oh, the meaning baby, I better predict your course will simple. Kara, who are you?
2: Naya, I am Adam now, so.
0: Radi Adam. I should game never because I bet 20 seconds.
2: Naya game way, dear. I'm say, we should spin group na team my elf for me, Capo Verde. And no more bomb first game against woman, I'm sure say, spin be we need game, no, because Capo Verde no more lose game way now. Be behind one match, let's move to me as spin. To no game with the MC, bare 95% there.
0: Come on,
2: spin. Yeah, spin okay. Baby. It right. Goes in a difference between me and more than 3 kra.
0: Okay,
2: yes,
0: all right. Mayor, also found the Abrana, you're interested in name, of course, game no hoon saying, ever concerned patrol tennis and me about who? No, I'm sorry, me about who? Hey, Mayor, give me a concern.
3: Game with the Capo Verde for no, I'm the first time I'm mobile walk up. Enti omo eya ma hwa hwa se and then so omo so ye bobudi or World Cup teams no eh am first game against one of the best teams and as a countries ewo eya football ma eh mu be dia ma omo enti mi hu ni se Spain be win game no be win by 2 or 3 goal margin enti no
0: 2 or 3 goal margin
3: no be team e win
0: okay yeah that's I know eh may also no

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So, what kind of Spain move Spanish and answer English? Media throughout the commentary, may you suit a Spanish name, Marco Cucurella. Because Spain, L Munusia, double L, Abedano Y. Around the center circle, Fabian Ruiz trying to control the midfield now. 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
Ama fa bon bon akwachire Kevet 12 na yajuma trying to build from the back. 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Ebu akam spin for na recover Fabian. Obon club football and ma Paris Saint-Germain now Wadri Mr. Attacking Man. 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The boy with a magic foot. 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Well, lay passing a beautiful one. Now, poor pass from Fabian. Bonnie a throw. 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

0: 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I'm blessed no do do na ye wo mo Portugal. 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Born on that Portuguese football no kakra wo mu. So you player na on shada nya de sa no abo amakevet. We are there na wako Portugal. 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And you know match na Omashiano. Current European champions. Former world champions. 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Cape Verde, you want to feel Kelvin Lenini. Afei, and I'll do a feed to a wood here. I go 96.9 FM live commentary FIFA World Cup Spain and Shebi. Cape Verde and Shebi. Almost so pronunciation, you know. Say, Ocaso can omukrom kasa, Portuguese na. Pino ebedani B. Tubena Cabo Verde. Name Mokaso can profum dia Cape Llorente. Wadri. Former Ballon d'Or winner Laporte Kukraya, former Chelsea player. Ah, what crap for you say? I crack Chelsea for some cover. I'm Yadu Huska daily. Yadu Huska. Coach, Kevet 0, Spain 0, 9 minutes.
1: Bo wedi no kwasam say commentary no e be din kakra because e be one team pay din e be bossa Rodri Pedri Gavi hu ahwa ni sa na be koso wa because na ya Kevet von bon nya do menya bi abo musa Spain no akwa omo enam so mu team no ye being dominated by Barcelona players ni ti no sa Barca system no en as Spain for no omo abo ito no mu possess e ball no. Oh, born a common when you be more. Oh, now some call your mind case if you are sick of very dear. In any commentary, a man is saying, Until you hear more, me, who's I will start a commentary, okay, very new beard you. Apart from one minor, who more a year play a beard in because born a moon you be more. Until my born I a one way, and I have bought with your mere spetty 5 goals to be. Oh, since being a bit media market very for no, because I never match Emma Womo. Any match, I'm from say you keep ready for players, you know. You will be with Portugal, no. But me say Portugal for more than any woman, Omo Kromo Diana and a woman, more. Nadia Omo ma a competition be a Utia Bona. A queer 1 week, Sanya Bona half pack. Omo J Bona, and now mass hand press woman, no magic bonnet from a sem. Keep ready for the J Bona, no mass hand press magic bonnet from a sema. Omo to me put 2, 1, 2, 3 passes a crowd. se she gemi ase a bae 10 minutes ni no omuntimi en shingi passes bae miensa for kra ne cheze utimi se hadwe nti na ya ball ne de eye one way and Spain e be win ni
0: 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Bonnie True, Edema, Spain. 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To pass now. 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Akodi goalkeeper Vosinha Vosinha Chabona Sias in Semu. Spain for a control born of Vinfian from war. Beautiful display from Wadri where you born a Koma Gavi. What done in a whole beautiful one from

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1: First issue relating to reports of the resignation of Justice Sofa A.B. Akufo. I can confirm that indeed Justice Sofa A.B. Akufo has resigned from her position as a member of the Council of State. She submitted a letter in September 2025 to the President indicating her desire to resign. She did not disclose the reason for wanting to resign. When the President received the letter, he was required then to indicate his acceptance of the resignation. But at the behest of the Council of State, he had to hold on because he said he wanted to engage Justice Sofa Akufo to see if there was some grievance that she had that was informing the resignation and whether or not there was a way that it could be addressed. So they asked the President to hold on with the acceptance. But they got back and said that they had engaged, and as far as they were concerned, the resignation could be accepted. So the President has formally accepted her resignation and she's no longer a member of the Council of State.
0: And I don't know, I want to encourage her by my penny, Nicosia, to what I say, dear, one of your chum on Kahubium on your member, Council of State. Na Felix Kwatwo Fosu Ewienom. 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
1: regarding Dr. Bosman Asare, I can also confirm that he has submitted a letter to His Excellency the President indicating that effective 31st July 2026, he would resign his position as Deputy Chairperson of the Electoral Commission. He gives a reason for his resignation, which is that he wants to go back to academia and pursue his career as a staff of the University of Ghana, and he conveyed his thanks and appreciation to the President and people of Ghana for giving him the opportunity to serve in that capacity. We are also aware that a second chairperson, is it in the person of Mr. Samuel Tete, has also gone on retirement as, a member of the Electoral Commission or a deputy chairperson. And in that regard, processes are underway. Indeed, the Council of State has already been given a nominee, which they are pursuing. And once that process is completed, an announcement will be made in terms of the replacement for Mr. Tete. And then in due course, a replacement will be found for Dr. Bosman Asare. So I can confirm the resignation of these two.
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1: 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What is it? There is some cabin per crambus in the castle. Now, so I quack with you, you say, an idiot. As I buy no, oh, hey, now you will be besides in Guasen, idiot, woman Saka.
2: A dent. What is a chief justice? Chief justice, pa, sorry, former council of state, former chief justice. What in the Jumaguo? But you can tie him to Mamina, a chief justice now, Takonua, a Wigin. I didn't know you know, and yet, the chief, queen mother, whatever, is a development title. That has nothing to do with her role has come. It links the former chief justice, former member of the Council of State, a very experienced jurist of our land. A brenna ye jojo justice tokonono. Eni nyebua. Eni doche justice. Omu appear before the committee. And omu catch up man said, they are woo ye no. And yendu kwaswano. They told him on the face. And in the committee for no. You use a flimsy excuse to kick this woman out. And even when the report was generated before the Council of State, she was the only Lone Ranger, the arrowhead, who abstained. Why? Me see, sadia no enyane de. A Indian ebe told woku em. We are dealing with principles. Former Chief Justice. Na ye disa e yen the colleague. Ye ye discuss and sana min tia siye fu kachele mi. She's expressing her displeasure of the way her colleague has been treated. Enyo nunkwa neko e. Ofi akunyano suwano. Justice Eni Yeboah and Okoye, one of the senior justices of the Supreme Court, Justice Doche, three of them. But even away, is it Otukwany? 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The way you hold this woman out of her seat, NDC, it's on your neck, albatross on your neck. 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
0: 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Emma at na yes any a moon somewhere. Na mon her say a year Ghana Medical Trust Fund, ye 28 years a mama case no mombetimi ede dwuma no ama no aboa neno ena ma me administrator eto ne bo ekasa ya wodi nkyremu wei eto dwa.
3: 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Two, infrastructure and equipment. We are bringing modern technology to our healthcare centers. 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Through partnerships with the Ministry of Health, the Ghana College of Physicians and Surgeons, the Ghana College of Nurses and Midwives, and the Ghana College of Pharmacists, the Trust Fund has invested significantly in specialist training. Our vision is that within a few years, every region in Ghana will have at least 10 specialists to provide advanced care for people living with chronic diseases. Four, medical research. The fourth pillar is medical research. Addressing chronic diseases effectively requires investing in both knowledge and innovation. We need to better understand the patterns, causes, prevention, and treatment of the conditions affecting our population. With evidence from research, we can shape policy, improve interventions, and build sustainable solutions. We are already seeing results. A pilot program funded surgeries, chemotherapy for 50 patients nationwide. These are not just medical successes. They are stories of restored hope. We want a future where survival does not depend on where a patient lives. Today's donation by the Office of the President shows that leadership means more than sacrifice. Leadership means being sacrificial. We hope this inspires corporate Ghana, the diaspora, and individuals to join us. The fight against chronic non-communicable disease belongs to all of us.
0: Entiano ene ensamu a eye obo bia da kon opoku awon no ye administrator ema Ghana Medical Trust Fund Mahama Cares. What it to dra?
1: Yeah, the Casabone is in Miracle and come for ye, me, Kwame is in me name.
0: Oba Hima Nanaya Nrequa.
1: Yes, sorry, so Nakaise, non so in ya boy, World Cup commentary, no, Ebetuaso, Ediamau, Egypt, and of Belgium, Egypt, and a Belgium, Ebeshe Super, with the African champions, just African heavyweight, and a European heavyweight, Belgium, and a Bishop commentary, no, a good Casafi, sports team, no, Edbebrel.
4: Adia to ye nio, o wo atu ye du si, ama ye so afo asa. 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Our Tosumianu, Aya in Kamanihine, O Ratin crying, I won't cry. Mammy Leticia, I won't cry. O Ram Martin Ajamai, I won't cry. Dr. Enoch Darko, our USC, Mr. E. Y. Sapon, Managing Director, ESM Company, Accra, O Rayao Simpe, I won't cry. O Ra Isaac Opoku, Ewo Kumase, Abusian, any Abusian Kaye, any the Presbyterian Church of Ghana, Liberty Congregation, and Koko, any Akwasihun, Ramsia Congregation, Adio Sun, Arawane Jajo, Ese Adrofo, any a Janfuina, a year. One mame, one foot to four, one sibo for one one at the about Pony Comfort, if I a die, one sorry, or Tessie, a ding, another one at the friend of ACC, CC, and your fin at your son and son, 77 years, and son or turn about 4 hours, see a do. Now, come quite down, Shaya, Busia, Ayani, a fear 26 June, obey Mamia Mudia Kupimu, a quo, a question. 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I am Mr. Adamu Amadu, Akoma Gold Mines and Cocoa, Mrs. Nadia Brefo, US and Awo, Nanaya Dankwa, Ewa US, Mr. Alexander Osei Anchi, Dodora Fence and Nanaya, Ewa Kosihu, Mr. Delvin Ifa, Scare Was Trading, Ewa Cocoa, Emanana, Eye Dunu, Nana Prenu, Eye and Song. About Pony Comfort if I about Tampa, no Nimu Mayamukom, or Demrifa, or one Nini, or Wabrempong, or Demrifa, or Demrifa. For what Demrifa or Demrifa die die ni amane.

when you want them, Emma, the pharaohs of Egypt for that clear ball, no. Bono Atrasia, a throw in for Belgium, out of body tempasso. And the Bono, a betray. Belgium, I'm going to try some make this BB. Timothy Castagne, the Bono, Ama Duku. Duku, I want 10-10, I'll bet me a car now. The Bono, Brian, a Castagne, Bio. On the Bono, a betray. Eddie Ama Ngoy. 96.9 FM, Wajibono, Passibono, Belgium, Amo Trice, Becretti BB. As a spend for Bonomo Boy and I know I've been a Belgium for Nibon and Amu. As a Diagona pass the drops too much. Diagona passes, you know. As a Bono, a Gibona, a cough flanks one more. A chance for Belgium, Nels Debi, a Clebono, referee Nels Debi keep under Ibono, referee Aji foul, rather than. Referee Aji free kick. Eddie Ama Egypt, I want 18 balls in the moon. The sun said Egypt didn't need to have Brantiano. And we'll try on the reference here, free kick. The brand up a ball board, my keeper a pointy ball in here. Keep on the pointy ball now, so that be ball the crowd on still now, referee free kick. Ama on my Amuti, Eddie the Pharaohs of Egypt. So far, so good. I feel now that one we say, yeah, Belgium 0, Egypt 1. Belgium 0, Egypt 1. Imam Ashu Obodema Elali, when you're 28 years and when you're the only goal our case anymore. Duku Ajibono for Belgium, the Bona Betray. One more transfer creative that's born at Russia throwing. Throwing for Belgium, and number the Tarana, why? What would the trainer and now why? Say no answer. I did be as a son a war. The pharaohs of Egypt, if one of them, I did as a son of a boy, I'm a boy anymore. I did be as a son of home. First, the number called walk up, the other near some partner said, I'm a beam. But an idea, I said, I'm my cautious, I went to one of I saw mu defending on the counter a year, Juma. A child said, coach, no, I'd be full of you. I'm a born no. First, no, not. I'm going to walk up. I'm not going to be able to say, Ho ha, yes, sure, I'm more. But an idea, I'm a more tactical. More tactical. I was born at a question. I'm going to say, Pampy, I'm going to say, Adia Bakua, Elb Woman, say, on my defense, no. Plus the movie and son, about the Elali. Ain't you know? Answer who said, question, a year, you understand, and I cross with you no more. Oma Bobo Wate, or Elb Elali team anymore. It's your moon name, Om Hobobo. It's an Egypt for Yadamu mistake, Biao. Nadia Omo A mistake, Biao, it's all no more. Sir, I don't know, City. Another fact, sir. Elderly players for elderly players the draws were team ni bono. I'm a team work as kakra a year juma or team ni more teams and pa and yum echo ye pa and the one and what's on the side city. A chance does that be the club one a free a two animal and the other pharaoh so my club one but I appropriate track of you pin bono Bono Ekuta Belgium Doku beti mia kwana Doku Oh, when any more pepper knopa? When any more pepper knopa? A chance for bad job, there's Debbie. Bono Atlas here. Belgium air searching for equalizer. That's a snow. I need you, I'm a Bono air welcome goal kick. Welcome goal kick for the pharaohs of Egypt. A brand here. A friend said, Yuri Telemans, Naka Okope Kano Atinas, Wanyajuba, and then one of your captain, Edema Omaya Omudi, Eddie Belgium. Ono and all captain Timuno, 96.9 FM. Live commentary on Ago 96. Eddie and the Emma sign is it here. Belgium Fono and Yabre at this stage, Omoko Kuli breaking the bayano. You know. Emerson Coach, though, Eddie Samufrobi at home with him. Emma, I'm going to buy a dear board. I'm going

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96.9 du baako abɔ apam aduonu mmiɛnsa wɔ fiase na mame fa wei ntwam woyɛ otiefoɔ a wotie yɛ a mɛserɛ wo sɛ kɔɛ mmoa obi kings aba bɛdi yɛ nkyɛn wɔ fidua mmiase yi yɛm sɛ kings yi deɛ sɛ baabaakɔ adase 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